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0: 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So we asked kids, what do you want your parents to hear?
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0: And Alex.
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0: 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So if you're high, just don't drive. 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

0: The more you listen to your kids, the closer you'll be. So we asked kids, what do you want your parents to hear?
1: So sometimes that I'm not little, I would just want to listen to me more often and evaluate situation for me and lead me towards success.
2: 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I just want someone to yap to. And I just feel like I'll be fine, like if someone just hears me talking.
3: 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But I'm trying to understand me more. 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
1: When I smoke weed, I get lost in the music. 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The rhythmic bass, the harmonies on the piano, the sticky melody.
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3: 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But you don't try to anymore. 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
0: And Alex.
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0: The more you listen to your kids, the clue you'll be. 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

Hi, I'm Ryan Blaney, a third-generation race car driver, and we dedicate a lot of our time to going as fast as possible. My Grandpa Lou is the reason why my dad and I started racing, and I'm really proud to follow in his tracks. But when my grandpa was diagnosed with Alzheimer's, it was a very unexpected bump in the road for us. I've learned a lot on this journey with my Grandpa Lou, and the memories of my grandpa will always be with me. It's important to notice if older family members are acting differently, experiencing problems with their memory, or having trouble with routine tasks. 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